0: you know,
1: over 80 years of creativity, this is one of the most recent of Marshall Allen's arrangements before he retired. This is entitled Joy, Delight, or as we call it, ROP number 3.

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Thank you very much. That was a fresh arrangement from the pen of Noel Scott, commemorating Sun Ra Orchestra plays John Coltrane in an upcoming concert. I'm going to tell you where it is. Just go on in and buy a ticket. In the meanwhile, you know something? I think this calls for a moment of intimacy.

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This is Sun Ra Orchestra live at MacArthur Theater.

We'll get there. And in the meanwhile, today's composition was a collaboration between the maestro and Sunra himself. The maestro writing the music, Sunra writing the words to Angel's Earth.

0: Feel the land my soul is from. I hear a hand stroke on a drum. Shades of the light, cocoa hue reaches the night. Afro blue. So in that manner, that's why we played our rendition of Giant Step. This is John Coltrane month. And as we go out, we're going to, you know, Coltrane was very heavily affected by Sun Ra and the great John Gilmore. The song Chasing the Train was based on concepts that Coltrane learned from the great John Gilmore. Speaking of John Gilmore, we're going to go out with one of Gilmore's favorite compositions, being that he had such an influence on Coltrane. If I honor Gilmore, it's the same as honoring Coltrane, as Coltrane was his student. Nameless One, number 2. You might hear one of Coltrane's compositions somewhere in this.
1: Well, wait a minute, before much fun, Strap, I want to just tell you the story. Back in the day when Train was listening to John Gilmore, he was playing, Coltrane was sitting in the phone booth at the end, back in the club, running up, John, that's it. And so the next thing they had was the Sheets of Sound, they called him the shop. But, we used to stay with some.

0: my son. I said, well, why don't you come play with us? And he was all busy, and 2 weeks later, he was dead. So, you know me, the storyteller.
1: John had studied with John and then with son-in-law over either when it was in the Upper West Side or when it was in the Village. Okay, so so he got to running with some the ideas he got from Gilmore, and then he came back to son-in-law and said, son-in-law, I ran out of ideas. So son-in-law told him, well, then you need to come out. I have plenty of ideas. You come back and let the world see where you got your ideas. We don't what motivated your musical and change and evolution. And he now John and Pat and Marshall, they would all go play with Earl Tungy. I played with Earl Tungy in Harlem, but they somehow wasn't looking at me money to go work with Earl Tungy. So it just so happened that instead of coming down the field to Sonny, he decided to go to Earl Tungy on our 25th. That was where he played his last concert. Yeah. All right, so that's a good question right there.
2: Now, name this woman.
1: No, two. What? It was just as good.
2: There was much better.
1: One more thing. Seriously though. Everybody talk about Muhammad Ali is the greatest. I'm not disputing that, right? Now, if you beat the greatest twice, what does that make you? What am I talking about? Who am I talking about? Come on now. Who am I talking about? I'm talking about Joe Frazier. All right. If you beat the greatest twice, what does that make you? So, in that same manner, if you toured the God of the Saxophone, what does that make you? So, this is those two great John Gilmore. That's what it is. Remember, like,

0: Give the fingers right here.
1: You're on one leg. All round trick. You are one way for round trip. You are one way for round trip. Space is a place.
0: Thank you. Thank you.

You have been listening to the Sun Ra Orchestra live from the McCarter Theater, brought to you by WPRB Princeton. And thank you to everybody who made this possible. Shecky, Mishka, Teddy Weimer, John Solomon, and the staff at the McCarter. Thank you to Dan Buskirk for your set live before the show. Thank you to everybody who tuned in tonight and everybody who made it out in person. That was truly a magical evening. And you are listening to WPRB Princeton, Stereo 103.3 FM. I will take you to the top of the hour here and play you a little bit of Sun Ra on record, and we'll see what else. But this is the Outer Space Employment Agency, and then we'll go into Joy Delight. You're on WPRB, Princeton.

0: How do you know I'm real?
1: Yeah.
0: I'm not real. I'm just like you. You don't exist in this society. If you did, your people wouldn't be seeking equal rights. You're not real. If you were, you'd have some status among the nations of the world. So we're both myths. I do not come to you as a reality. I come to you as the myth.
2: 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The myth, the legend. No matter.

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Hope you guys enjoyed that live broadcast of the Sun Ra Orchestra performance at McCarter Theater. You're now listening to Sustained Release with AK. We were on a brief hiatus for the last month of the summer, but I'm now back. I've got you till 11 p.m. tonight. And I figured with the time I have, just to play some songs that I've been enjoying recently. That last one was Small Town by Quero Quero Bonito. Before that, we had So Me Back Together, Raven Lynae. Alright, let's keep it going. September, Zadja, Aventura.

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Let's go through the tracks we've been listening to so far. That last track was Exit by Domi and JD Beck. Before that, we had Playing Puppet by Artificial Go. Secrets by Standing on the Corner, Baby Standing on the Corner. And before that, we had Small Town by Caro Caro Bonito and Sew Me Back Together, Raven Lene. Before we continue, one quick announcement. WPRB wants you to know that on Wednesdays at 7 p.m., there will be Jersey art meetups hosted by Princeton comic makers at the Arts Council of Princeton, located at 102 Witherspoon Street. Jersey art meetups are weekly social events that are designed to connect illustrators, animators, writers, and generalists. Attendees may use this open workshop space to draw, write, and develop their own artwork and receive peer review and feedback from other attendees if desired. Okay, let's continue. We've got America Latina by Sonzera.

trying my best as the candidate I can. Spread time, bust to the branches of bruh. Questions, but answers in there. Led me astray, then abandon me there. These streets are balancing beams suspended. These times, man, I'm standing on air. Let's hope I ain't stranded there. I hope I ain't shackled to fair. I don't know the man in the mirror. You a safe place if I don't have anywhere. As a young G told, don't hang over there. Now I'm just tryna hang in, I swear. It's me versus fam when I first, so please don't lead the banquet now. A lot of my money check when I swear, but it's not that when I'm here. It's too easy to act like I care, but it's not act over there for me. Chose these words carefully. Air for me if you hear from me. Straining, looking for air for breathe. Take me in before I leave. Even summer has fallen leaves. Made my covered up, studying the empty trees. And taking a walk on Leeds. I do love London a little bit, ain't nowhere near enough green. I ain't never been a parser though. You can still see there's cracks at the seams. So guess things ain't guaranteed. And it's gradually. Mind on my own, I couldn't feel anything till it hit me. I couldn't heal anything till it broke. Time is what's chosen. Mind on my own, I couldn't feel anything till it hit. I couldn't heal anything till it broke. Time is what's chosen. Mind on a lot, got a lot on a lot. It's a mindful thing about mine and you. I had to lay down, cause it's time to lay low. To stay down till it's time to get rose. Out of the way, don't try to get involved. Got fire, my hand, more time is a hold. Got hope, but can't hope. Yeah, yo, couldn't see me, fingers happen so quickly. Calm, but calm, comfy on my own. Considering a lot, completing the load. Competing with me is the most. In and out, weaving the zones. I'll be there in about, I don't know, who knows. The most don't know how to cope, I'm serving the most. I'm just like one of those on the low. So seize the trees and leaves and leave them. All to see the whole thing grow.

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Sun and east, self embrace. Sing, sing, sing that song to me. Hard to come by, like, honesty. 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

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That last track was Janine by Dr. Lonnie Smith. Before that, we had Branches by Petrelli Purple and Moriarty. Offerings, DJ Screwface, Come See What I Saw by Matt Martians, To Bleed by The Moon, Anna Wise, I, Anna Wise, Crossfire, So Into You, Napalm, and America Latina Sonzera. 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All right, next up we have Answers Me by Arthur Russell. Enjoy.

Good evening, everyone. You are listening to WPRV Princeton 103.3. I'm your host, Environmental Justice, and this is a new show, Fieldwork. I used to do plastic pulses. I did that basically ever since January, but I'm switching it up now. And we're inaugurating the show with this. I guess I demoed this like a week or two ago. But now we're full sending. I was a fan. You're currently listening to Bell by Stephen Hess and Rutger Zydervelt off of the 2026 release Reconstruct. Comes out October 30th. Very fitting, I think.

be digging a hole deeper into some arm, some tendril, some cave, some cavern, some chasm of electronic music. We'll start off a bit ambient, a little freaky, a little weird, a little beatless, and we'll continue to add beats as we go. As we keep digging, we'll keep finding more beats. They'll keep coming in. We'll end somewhere high energy. We'll be exploring the spectrum of electronic sounds that are offered to us. By the wonders of technology. I'll be on from now for the next 2 hours until 1 a.m. tomorrow. And this will be my regular slot from now on. For the next few months at least. So without further ado, I'll let the music do most of the talking. And I'll be back.

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All right, first hour of our first official edition of Fieldwork. Let's see what we've been getting into. That last track that you heard was by Atch 22. The song was Equal Transience. That's a word that always gets me. But it was the Kora's Spirit of Goa remix. And this is off the release, also titled Equal Transience, from this year. Most of these things are from this year. I'll say otherwise if it's not. Before that was Sunday Frequency by Viona. This was from a compilation album by the label Bipolar Disorder Records. This is their fourth compilation, Side A. It was Sunday Frequency. I think I said that already. Before that, we heard Piccolo with Strange Insects off of their release Pica. And then before that, we heard Brenda with Finissimo off of the double track Finissimo Riquissimo. Before that was Color Sound with Blue Hour off of the release New World. And before that was Stratera by Saromora, which is from a single of the same name, Stratera. Before that was Don't Say You're Ready by Fabio Quistro and Ralph Trova from the single Don't Say You're Ready. Before that was Can't Sleep by Darlin off of the 2026 release. D-Din, you can look at the chat, WPRB.com, or look at the playlist to, you know, decipher what that D may stand for. Before that was Tomu DJ with Donkey of the Day from the release Times Has Changed. Before that was Shoal with Median off of the release Temporal Blend. That one was not from this year. That was from 2025. Before that was Pulse by Outlier with the dot between the O and the U, from the release Biome from 2025. And we started off the hour with Bell by Stephen Hess and Rutger Zeiderfeld, off of the release Reconstruct. A label that I've been getting into recently, and you've heard quite a bit from already, and there's still more to come, is this Animalia Records. Animalia Label, I think, is what their government name is. They've been doing, or I just learned about them, they're doing some really cool stuff in this, like, bassy, dubby kind of world. It kind of makes, I don't know, I love whenever 140 BPM sounds like it's not 140 BPM. It kind of, like, I don't know, puts your body and mind in separate places in a way that's really cool. And that release, that song Pulse actually was really sick. I don't know, do you know when you listen to a song on your headphones and then you finally get to listen to it on speakers and then you're like, whoa, this is a lot better than I thought it was. That was like the feeling that I got there. And let's see. Oh no, I don't have a, you know, with this new show, I don't have any proselytizing to do. I decided I would scrap it. So now I need to figure out what I'm going to say to keep my character, to denote a little bit of personal flair. Well, I will say that it is officially Friday. And so this is the first time that we're crossing the barrier into the new day together. So I would like to congratulate everyone for doing that. And, you know, we'll all wake up early for, you know, whatever commitments we have in the morning together. And we will, you know, still stay strong until 1 p.m., sleep really hard, and then wake right back up. And in the interest of staying strong until 1 a.m., let's get right back to the music. This upcoming song is Hyperborea by Rainmaker, and this is from the compilation album put together by Artificio called Horizontes.
So we'll keep digging, doing more field work, and see where it takes us. Maybe we'll get to the center of the earth. See you in an hour.

listening to WPRB Princeton 103.3. I'm wrapping up my show. We're in the last four or five minutes before we get The Locker with Davy Jones, I believe, is coming up. Let's run back what we've been listening to for the past hour. This current track is Funky Swag by Tommy Franklin featuring Say Les from the single Don't Care. Before that was Click Clack by Sempra for the release Wicked and Rough. Before that was Rhythm Research Lab by Zero Idea off the release Funkademics. Before that was Detone by Grrrr and Albie Loud, a single from this year. Before that was Melo do Speed by Grrrr and Lassa, another single. Before that was Citrus Flavor by Eve High featuring Delku, another single. Before that was Pumba by Haro off the upcoming release Veneno, comes out September 8th. Before that was Telepathy, which comes out September 28th, and it's by Sub Basics. And the release is Wavelengths 2. That's what comes out September 28th. So Telepathy is already out. For that, we heard Pleiadian Soundcrash by Andy Martin off the release Tierra de Nahuales. For that was Teasel by Perry off of the release Teasel Blackberry. For that was Hiperborea by Rainmaker off of the release Horizontes. And I believe that catches us up. Depending on how the timing works out, I may have one more track. I don't think I'll be able to back announce it, so if you hear the music change and it's not me speaking, go check out the playlist at WPRB.com, and you can get the run back of everything, actually. Looking forward to having this slot for this season. Had a lot of fun putting this together. This officially concludes the first installment of Fieldwork with Environmental Justice. Here's to many more digs. And with that, Environmental Justice out. Good night.

Hello, hello, hello, everyone. It's DJ Davey Jones, and this is The Locker. I'm super excited to be with you here for my first show of the season. Each week on my show, my goal is to tell you the story of some music lost in the seas of time and space. Songs, artists, even entire movements drowned out by oceans of popularity and circumstance. This week, I have a very special episode, and I'm done with my whole cheesy spiel now. So each of the previous songs had a single theme in common. And I'll give you a second if you want to try and think about what that theme might be, but it's pretty hard. But each song was in the soundtrack of The Blue Valentine. And so my theme for this show is based around the song You and Me, which you just heard by Penny and the Quarters. And it has a very

very interesting history, actually. In fact, it was lost for over 35 years. It was originally recorded in 1970 by a singer, Nannie Coulter, and her brothers, William, Preston, Johnny, and Donald. And these people were not a band. They were part of Harmonic Sounds, a small Columbus studio run by Clem Price and associated with the obscure label Pre. And it was just a tiny local operation, part of the network of independent soul labels in Columbus at the time. And so this song, in fact, only had one recorded take, and it was deemed not good enough and thrown in the bin on some record and put away in bins for over 35 years. And it wasn't until then that a box of old tapes from the Harmonic Sound / Pre-World eventually passed through an estate sale and a network of Ohio record collectors. And one label, Numero Group, who was researching the pre-catalog, asked DJs, producers, and musicians if anyone knew this song, You and Me. And no one did. So they threw it on their 2007 compilation at the very end, track 18 and 19, and this didn't sell very well. And it wasn't until a few years later that Ryan Gosling, in fact, who apparently was a Numero listener, found this song and convinced the director of the movie he was playing in, Blue Valentine, to make this the movie's main theme. And so it became a pretty big hit in 2011, but still no one knew who the songwriter or singer was. And it wasn't until a few months later that Nanny's daughter, Jema, heard about the hunt through people who knew of her Columbus connection and realized that this was, in fact, her mother. And so this is kind of a crazy story for a song that I think now has become a pretty big hit. And so I'm dedicating this show to pretty much this whole era of 60s and 70s underground or Columbus soul music that was lost over the years. So I hope you enjoyed that story. And I'm going to play a few records from the Capsule label, which was another label in the Columbus area at the time. And I'll see you very soon.

goes out to a very special young lady. You're gonna wanna call. A young lady that became infatuated with another guy in the band. And when she hears this song, I hope.

Welcome back. Hello. That you just listened to. I'm so sorry. I don't know what I'm doing. You just listened to When He's Gone by the Associated Press, a song that I tried to search up earlier and could find absolutely nothing about. But while I'm on air, I'd like to read a PSA about Races, Texas. Raices, Texas. Raices, Texas's largest immigrant legal service provider. It's on us to protect our communities. Immigration and customs enforcement has been emboldened to enter our homes, churches, schools, and workplaces to detain our neighbors. The consequences of this extend far beyond immigrants. This impacts all of us and makes our communities less safe. Know your rights, educate yourself and your loved ones on what to do if you or anyone in your community encounter an ICE agent. Remember, if you encounter an immigration officer, do not open the door, remain silent, don't sign anything. Agents do not have the right to search you or your belongings without your consent or probable cause. Warrants are not valid unless an immigration judge signs it. 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This has been brought to you by Raices, which has deep Texas roots and a national reach, advocating for rights and prosperity of all our families, neighborhoods, and community members in courtrooms, the halls of Congress, and communities across your country. Visit Raices Texas to learn more information about your rights. This has been a public service announcement from WPRB Princeton, community supported independent radio. Now, the next song I'm going to play you has been recently one of my favorites and kind of has a shorter but interesting story compared to You and Me by Penny and the Quarters. And so it's a song by DeRondo. And what makes the story kind of unusual is he was a pretty flamboyant star back when he originally released a song back in the 1970s. And what's interesting is after a short career, he basically disappeared and went to a career in speech therapy and pathology. But in 2005, this single was rediscovered and re-released on the album Let My People Go. And so I'll let you listen to that right now. And always remember, you're listening to WPRB Princeton 103.3 FM, New Jersey's only radio station.

Hey, babe, I know you've taken about all that you can stand, and you're just about ready to call it quits. But if you could just find it in your heart to give me just another try, I know I can make a much better go of it. But baby, please, please.

Hello, hello, hello, everybody. Welcome back. You just heard You Are Mine by Jay Robinson. And before that, you heard Speak On Up by Joe King and Penny and the Quarters. Now, a funny thing about these two songs, obviously Joe King and Penny and the Quarters were both from Pre-Records, and Penny and the Quarters has been, you know, the main band of Focus today. But in fact, Jay Robinson, although I did not mention him earlier, for the short time that Penny and the Quarters wrote and recorded actually a demo of, there's only one recording of You and Me, Jay Robinson was actually in the band. In fact, he was the original writer of that song and died in 2009 before it became a big hit. And he, in fact, the only way he was identified was he re-recorded that song with a different band about the late 1970s. And yeah, we're almost at the end of our show, which I'm sad to say, but I have a couple more good songs for all of you all. Most from Eccentric Soul, some from Capital City Records, and pretty much all discovered by Numeral Group, who does a lot of digging up of these old artists, especially from the Columbus area. So without further ado, here is Don't Take Your Love From Me by Eddie Ray and Joe King, who we just heard from.

The following program is a rebroadcast of a show which previously aired on WPRB,

You are listening to WPRB Princeton, community-supported, independent radio. And that was Lalo Schifrin from 1971. Dirty Harry, the main title to the original soundtrack to that film. We also heard, before Lalo Schifrin, Preservation Hall Jazz Band with Jaffe's Strutting Blues. It was an instrumental, counting in about 4 minutes, 55 seconds, and it's from a release entitled New Orleans Volume 4, 1986 it came out. I'm going to get right into a little bit of Japan on WPRB. Keep it right here.

The rock and roll will never fade away. I know that it's true, cause rock and roll is here to stay. I don't want to hang up my rock and roll shoes. Sing my boats.

That's Thomas Lauderdale and Satan's Pilgrims out of Portland, Oregon. And Pink Martini, of which Thomas Lauderdale is the leader, that is Malagueña. And Malagueña was composed, the music, by Ernesto Lukona, who is also known as Ernesto Lukona y Casado, who was composer and pianist, Cuban, famous for his zarzuelas. Great compositions. And that is from release entitled Thomas Lauderdale Meets the Pilgrims, featuring Pink Martini, 2023 on Heinz Records. We also heard Larice out of Canada. Fantastic. I love him. I love his that song Black Beauty, all of his songs. But that was a song written by Burt Bacharach, Hal David, and it's called Anyone Who Had a Heart. And that is from a new release, an EP called Dorothy. Just came out. And Ian Dury and the Blockheads, so good. This is live in London, 1980. And this is new on Edsel 2026. A great compilation, and I played for you Sink My Boats live at the Dominion Theatre, London, December 24th. That's Christmas Eve, of course, 1980. An Ian Dury song, and rounding out the set at the top of the show was Japan's Don't Rain on My Parade, a song, of course, that you know from Funny Girl, written by Bob Merrill and Jules Stein, and that's from Adolescent Sex, 1978 on Sony. My name's DJ Esoterica. You're listening to The Sonic Bloom, and I don't think I can better this morning's wonderful tribute that Mike LaPica gave to Tim Curry, but I do have fond memories of being brought by my brother David and his friend Gene Alford to the Parkway Bowl. They had a there's Parkway Plaza Mall in El Cajon, California, right near where I grew up. And there's also Parkway Bowl. And my memory is going to the midnight movies. Both had movie theaters, and going to the Bowl movie theater there to see the midnight movie of none other than Rocky Horror. And yeah, and I've got to say, if Mike LaPica is listening, that I've never seen Clue. Can you believe that? So since that's one of your favorite movies, and I'm just going to have to check that out. And I love Tim Curry. But I had a huge crush on Tim Curry, of course, from Rocky Horror, because the charisma just goes all, is everywhere. And he was the best Frankenfurter by far. And will, of course, be always known for that role, among many others. And I love this 1979 album. It's so great. And if you have a chance, check out the music video from this, carrying on that charisma, Rocky Horror and beyond. Rest in peace, rest in power, Tim Curry. I do the rock on WPRB Princeton. Keep it right here.

I love that song. And Anita Lane, I haven't listened to a ton of Anita Lane, but Dale in the chat is a big fan. And that was Lost in Music. You may know Anita Lane as an Australian singer who has worked with, or did work with, she passed away in 2021, with Nick Cave and the Bad Seeds. That was from 1994's Dirty Pearl on Mute. We also heard Chris and Cozy with October Love Song. I love that. That's going back to 1983. They were formed in 81. Chris and Cozy, sometimes known as Carter Tutti, of course, and Chris Carter and Cozy Fanny. Right now, we're going to get back to some music in just a second. This is DJ Esoterica, and you're listening to The Sonic Bloom. We also heard Kate Bush there with James and the Cold Gun, 2018 remaster from the Kick Inside, going back to 1978 originally. Tim Curry with I Do the Rock from 1979's Fearless. We've got lots of fun people, Randy, Dale. We've got Rob from Maryland. We've got the Inspector, Inspector Callahan, of which I speak. And yeah, I think we're the ones holding it down here. Come and say hello in the chat and tell me what's up. We're playing some old stuff, some new stuff. And let's get right back into it with Current 93. That's old, from the 80s, experimental music. And this is called Mary Waits in Silence. I'm DJ Esoterica. 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

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This is DJ Esoterica. That's Qualls featuring David Jack Daniels, Brent Bowen, and Jeff Siegler. Check them out, qualls.bandcamp.com. That is a new one. New single just came out. Jeff just announced that. And so, yeah, check them out. They often, I think, and maybe very recently, I'm not sure though, but they apparently play out with Zillas on Acid. So, yeah, I'm looking forward to being able to possibly check them out live. Plastics, before that, Top Secret Man, short-lived Japanese new wave band founded in the 70s. And that's Top Secret Man from Welcome Plastics from 1980 on Invitation Records. We also heard Hikashu going back to 1980 on Universal. Hikashu with a cover of The Model. And they were an experimental prog rock band led by pseudo kabuki vocalist Makagami Koichi. Ghosts of Princes and Towers. I love that. It just gives me that. For someone who loves the spooky season, I'm going to be getting some sort of spooky tattoo in a couple weeks. Maybe a jack-o'-lantern. Maybe a black cat. Maybe a witch's broom. I'm not sure yet. Could be a haunted house. Nothing too big, but I like that. It just, Ghosts of Princes and Towers conjures for me by the Rich Kids something like some sort of castle in England that's haunted, of course. And that was produced by Mick Ronson. Rich Kids, short-lived new wave band from London, formed in 1977 by Glenn Matlock following his departure from the Sex Pistols. Don't you love it? Parlophone UK, 1977, Ghosts of Princes and Towers. We also heard What's in My Head by Fuzz, a rock band from San Francisco, don't you know? Which can get a little, you know, you spend a little time in the hate, man, circa 1967, Summer of Love. Things are going to get a little fuzzy. Formed in 2011, the band consists of Charles Muthart, Ty Siegel, and Chad Yubovich. Fuzz from 2013 from In the Red Records and on City Slang, Sprints, getting all bombastic and such with a song called Ticking. They're from Dublin, formed in 2019. I like them. They're on City Slang. 2024 is when Letter to Self, that release, came out. And running out the set, going back, they were founded in the 80s, early 80s, current 93, experimental English band, a little bit on the post-punk side, a little moody. We played Mary Waits in Silence from 1991's Thunder Perfect Mind. Check it out. That's on Dirtro Janana. Is that how you pronounce that? Well, we've got Andrew Go to Bed in the chat. And we have Amy Lee, people, and Diggin' the Qualls, saying that is awesome, which is great. And Randy and Inspector Callahan

super cool conversation with Sun Ra Orchestra yesterday. Was that, yeah, today's Tuesday. So then Thursday at the McCarter, you can go see Sun Ra Orchestra, and you can also meet our DJ Dan Buskirk and there's going to be a cocktail hour, and that part is free to attend, even if you aren't going to the show itself. But why wouldn't you go to the show? I'm going to the show. I'm digging the anticipation, and I am just stoked to be able to go to the McCarter on Thursday. So it starts at 5:30 with a little DJ Dan Buskirk spinning some Sun Ra, and then the show, I believe, starts at 7:30. So don't miss it. Be there or be square. That's straight from your buddy, DJ Esoterica. And we must also, at this juncture, talk about a little something else. Cool? Let's do it. WPRB wants you to know about the Raritan Valley Habitat for Humanity. Raritan Valley Habitat for Humanity is an affiliate of Habitat for Humanity International, a global nonprofit housing organization that seeks to build homes, communities, and hope. Formed in 1991, Raritan Valley Habitat builds strength, stability, and self-reliance in Somerset and Hunterdon counties through affordable home ownership, home repair, neighborhood revitalization, and educational programs. Building and maintaining affordable homes in Hunterdon and Somerset counties is more important than ever. According to 2023 census data, more than 40% of renters in both counties spent 35% or more of their household income on rent. To afford a fair market two-bedroom rental at about $2,100, while using 30% of their income, a household would need about $87,000 per year. These skyrocketing costs drive families to make difficult decisions between necessities like housing and food, healthcare, and education. Our vision is a world where everyone has a decent place to live. For more information or to get involved, visit rvhabitat.org. That's rvhabitat.org. And at this juncture, because that's what we're here to do. Randy suggested I should anticipation. Yes, just like Frankenfurter. But I can't do it. I can't pull it off because there's only one Tim Curry. Let's get into a little bit of more Japanese music. This is Juicy Fruits. That's the band. And this is Janie Wa Gakugen Naname.

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Rebecca just chimed in and said, hadn't heard that song in a long time. That's from 1982's English Settlement, the band XTC, the song No Thugs in Our House on Virgin. Icon John popped into the chat and, yeah. And holler at your boy is digging the XTC as well. You can come in and say hello. I've got a little less than an hour to go for the Sonic Bloom and your host, me, DJ Esoterica. Go to WPRB.com/chat. You know, October is, I think, one of my favorite months. I love Halloween, and I often have a dark wave, kind of synth wave, moody, cool, but also, you know, playing some recitations of Edgar Allan Poe's song, poems, which I actually have a tattoo of a little snippet of Annabelle Lee, an Edgar Allan Poe poem. So if you have any requests, if you want to let me know when we have the, you know, upcoming October month with Halloween themed shows, email me at esoterica.wprb@gmail.com for any requests. And also you can just message me through DJ Esoterica on Instagram and Esoterica simply on Facebook. That's just Esoterica, not Esoterica simply. Yeah, I'd love to hear from you. Before XTC, we heard Preservation Hall Jazz Band with Mood Indigo, a song written by Duke Ellington. And that is from a compilation that came out on Sony Classical 2007, the Essential Preservation Hall Jazz Band. Pardner out of San Francisco. Check them out on pardner.bandcamp.com. A new album called Target Practice. And I played the song Ashes All Around. Gary Newman with We Are Glass from Telecon, going back to 1980 on Baker's Banquet. And on EMI from 1980, the same year, great release, Me, Myself, and I. That's Joan Armatrading, Me, Myself, and I. I Do Not Know. We were talking a little bit about it in the chat. If you've ever seen the Netflix series Mindhunter, all about calling or catching killers, based on a book by retired FBI Special Agent John E. Douglas. The excellent series is also accompanied by a wonderful soundtrack with a lot of those like Gary Newman, Joan Armatrading, Boomtown Rats. Even they play, they play In the Light by Led Zeppelin at some point. It's really, really, really good based on this autobiography. Check out a stellar cast. Check out Mindhunter if you don't mind things getting a slightly grisly here and there, but a really, really superb series. Paula Janine Bennett and Richard X. Bennett with In the Bright, with a new release called Amaryllis 2 before Joan Armatrading. And Peyton McDonald with Spinnings was digging that. That was the one that had a little vibes in there as well. It was reminding me of Milt Jackson. Release entitled Transience Volume 1, 2, 3, new this year, as well as Modified Magic with Subtle Silhouette from 2025's Tales from the Crate, Volume 1, self-released. And Einstürzende Neubauten with Sand, a cover of the Lee Hazelwood song from Halbermensch, going back to 1985 on Some Bazaar. We also heard from Japan with Plastics is the name of the band. Pate or Pate. It doesn't have an accent on it, but could be Pate. Good is the single, but Pate is the song that I played for you. And that's going back to 2009 on Speedstar, Long Vacation. Also from Japan, from a 1982 release entitled Long Vacations Pop on EMI Music Japan, Inc. The Alabama Song, they did it, that cover, and sometimes known as Moon of Alabama, Moon Over Alabama, Whiskey Bar, of course, The Doors famously did a version.
It is an English language song written by Elizabeth Hauptmann in 1925 and set to music by Franz Servatius Brunier and Kurt Weill for Bertolt Brecht's 1927 Mahogany Songspiel. And it was also, I think, a song of Mahogany. What is it? Going back there, the opera. It was also used in the 1930 Mahogany opera. Also, we heard from Japan with Juicy Fruits with Jenny wa Gakigan Naname, 1980s drink exclamation point, and that is from Nippon Columbia Company. Nice long set there. We've got much more to get to. It's currently 7:10. Right now, we're going to get into some Kleenex on WPRB, Princeton.

Now, violinist, trumpeter, Ray Mann comes to the microphone. This time in the vocal, choreographical, concert, and theatrical version of Just a Sittin' in a Rockin'. The first chorus is by Ben Webster.

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I have been scheming, instead of just dreaming. She never would have left me, just sitting and rocking. 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

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Just

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Rain Air. Thank you. And now, Rain Air.

least he's honest, right? Yeah, sounds like a stellar, upstanding guy there. Baby, don't get hooked on me, you know? I don't want any family ties. All right, Mac Davis, that's a classic from 1972. Mac Davis was also an actor. He was a celebrity. Baby, don't get hooked on me. That's from a compilation, The Best of Mac Davis. Came out on Columbia Legacy in 2000, but originally from 1972. Wasn't he in like North Dallas 40 with Nick Nolte? Come on, guys. Let me know in the chat. WPRV.com/chat. And The Grebes, Lonely Smile is the song. That's from 2026's The Grebes. Check them out on thegrebes1.bandcamp.com. And Rob from Maryland was saying in the chat, which I think may be correct, that he said before, the Grebes are aquatic swimming birds with lobed toes rather than webbed toes. And I couldn't remember it, but then I think that that's true. And Matt Sabbath popped in and was enjoying the current 93 and Fuzz they played earlier. Thanks to everybody who's popped into the chat, said hello. And let's continue with our sort of recounting what we just heard. The Hollies on my vinyl there, going back to 1972. Actually, 1974. The Air That I Breathe, a ballad written by Albert Hammond and Mike Hazlewood. No relation to Lee Hazlewood. Mike Hazlewood was British. Initially recorded by Albert Hammond on his 1972 album, It Never Rains in Southern California. Ronnie Vaughn, a Brazilian actor, singer-songwriter, TV presenter, and that was Para de Sonar com Estrelas Distantes. I don't know Portuguese. I know Spanish, so it's a little interesting for me. And that's from 1969's Misterioso Luta do Reino de Para Sempre Contra o Imperio de Nunca Mais. ESG with Tiny Sticks from 1983's Come Away with ESG on Fire, and the Talbot Brothers of Bermuda Without That Fire from Volume 1, 1965. We also heard Duke Ellington on vinyl and his orchestra. Just a Settin' on a, and a Rockin'. That was from Live at Carnegie Hall. Happy Go Lucky was also featured on. And Kleenex with On Streets Without Names from 1993, Lilliput, Kill Rock Stars. My name's DJ Esoterica. Thanks to everybody who's popped into the chat. As I said, I got a couple quick announcements. I just want you to know that on September 6th, we've got Memorials at Philomoka, the All Clouds Bring Not Rain tour. And guess what? WPRB presents, and the, if you don't aren't familiar with Memorials, it's the duo of Verity Sussman from Electrolane and Matthew Sims of Wire. Really, really good stuff. And we're sponsoring first ever headlining show in Philly. But also, check it out. We will have our local folks, DJs, including John Solomon, who will be doing a little bit of spinning of vinyl. LDP, K-Train, John Solomon. So you got to go there. I'm sure there's going to be a merch table, and as is our want at WPRB. Also, Labor Wave coming up for Labor Day. And it starts at 7, goes all the way until 9 p.m. at night. And you've got everybody from Tiz with Boss Rush. Checking out Boss Battle Music Only, Power to the Player characters. You got Roots Country with Dan Buskirk. You've got all kinds of industrial song, like probably some labor movement songs, some old ballads recounting accidents and deaths. And it's called Regulations Are Built in Blood and Song with Krista. That's going to be harrowing, but compelling. That's starting us off at 7 in the morning. But so many amazing alternative Ulster songs of Irish Rebellion, from Fenians to Kneecap with Lizbot, 1 to 3, 3 to 5. You got The Sun and Stars Haven't Moved at All with Mishka, looking at shoegaze, 90s and 2000s. And
Yeah, we do. We've got all songs about dampness and sweatiness. Clammy Club with Call Me Francis. 5 to 7 is funny because initially, I think it was on Instagram, it said TBD, and for good reason, because Call Me was racking that up and setting us up for success there. And Social Cohesion, ? With Grace, is going to be 7 to 9. Labor Movements of Southeast Asia. Wow. So good. There's so much going on at WPRB, and I am here for it. And this is the last day of the summer schedule. But guess what? I'll be here next week, Tuesday. So I landed here 5 to 8, and I'm here for it. Excited. So without further ado, let me play a little bit more music for you. I think that the kids might be something we want to hear. Check it out. This is I Feel All Right. WPRB, Princeton, with your host, DJ Esoterica.

dictate what I'm going to play on this radio station. This is DJ Esoterica saying so long, Pauline Murray. You're great. What a great voice. That's Penetration, going back to 1978, from a release entitled Moving Targets. Bonus track version, they were from Ferryhill, County Durham, England. Formed in 1976. Johnny Moped, a band that also had folks like Captain Sensible and Chrissy Hynde once in that band. I played No One. Psychedelic plus the Singles is the name of that release from 1978 on Ace Records. And The Kids, Belgian punk rock band formed in 1976. That's their self-titled on Starman Records, 1978. I Feel All Right is the name of that song. I am going to leave one from with you. Leave you with one of my favorite bands. And then it's going to follow up with another one of my favorite bands. Same era. Here's Slow Down. This was written originally by Larry Williams. This is The Jam from In the City. For some reason, that doesn't want to play for me. But guess what? I got other things to do here. Oh, nope. Let's see. Here we go. Come on, baby. Come on. Nope. It's not going to happen for me. Well, you know, that's okay. How about a little bit of Modern Lovers? A little ditty about Santa Cruz.

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3: If we were a rock and roll band, we'd travel all over the land. We'd play and we'd sing and wear spangly things if we were a rock and roll band. If we were a rock and roll band, the people would all kiss our hands. We'd be millionaires and have extra long hair if we were a rock and roll band. But we ain't no rock and roll band. We're just seven kids in the sand with homemade guitars and pails and jars and drums of potato chip cans. Just seven kids in the sand dreaming and thinking, ooh, would be great if we were a rock and roll band.
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What is their nation? Organize. 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

Sibaya, Macancre Becayu. Yes, Rabia Lababacoa, Sebacande, Crona Wendima. I want my Beflessia, Eflasso for Tachuabo Lasso. I never had a Maria Mandio.

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0: Mr. President, Mr. Secretary, Your Excellencies, ladies and gentlemen, the music that you are going to hear this afternoon may sound a little strange and exotic to some of you. It is now my pleasure to present
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First week of our fall schedule, New Abnormal, remaining on the Friday 7 to 10 a.m. slot, Eastern Time. I'm Dave the Obscure. And we started off the show with Alia, a theremin player and composer from Los Angeles, California. The track was called Aquamarine Dream from the release called Where the Echoes Bloom, just released on Leaving Records. And there's a link to that Bandcamp page in the playlist, wprb.com/chat. And we will jump right back to the music now with a new release by Farewell Phoenix, based in Asheville, North Carolina. From the Language of Landscapes, Muses, we will hear Clouds, Other Planes from that release here on The New Abnormal on WPRB.

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This has been a public service announcement from WPRB Princeton Community Supported Independent Radio, to which, of course, you are listening. We just heard from Dylan Ryan and Sand. It was a short-lived trio led by drummer Dylan Ryan. They released a couple discs on Cuneiform Records. That was from Sky Bleached, going back to 2013. Time Stalkers, the name of the track. James Wengro before that, from his new release Emissary, out on Endectomorph Records, the track called Let's Call This. James Wengro, based in Brooklyn, originally from Australia. And prior to that, another artist based in Brooklyn, but this one born in Germany, Charlotte Grieve, from a new release called Water Bodies, just out on New Amsterdam Records. Well, actually, not yet. The full record's going to be released October 2nd. WPRB has got some advanced tracks, this one called Swim. It's her 10th release, but the first under her own name. She released other recordings on various band aliases. You can hear more about that on the Bandcamp link. Links to Bandcamp pages are there, embedded in my playlist for all the tracks on that set. And we started off with Farewell Phoenix, a new release called The Language of Landscapes, Muses. Farewell Phoenix, based in Asheville, North Carolina. We heard the track Clouds, Other Planes. And we'll start off this next set with a group called Ut Gret from Louisville, Kentucky. Their release called Ancestor's Tale. We'll hear the track Walk the Plank here on The New Abnormal on WPRB.

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New Abnormal, wrapping up the first hour with the latest release by Tigran Hamasyan, Armenian jazz pianist, born in 1987. Manifest is the name of that release, and we heard AI, the Digital Leviathan. Prior to that, Nick Berch's Mobile. Nick Berch, born in 1971, based in Zurich, Switzerland. He's a minimalist math jazz pianist and composer and band leader. The release was called Continuum, issued by ECM Records in 2016, and Module 60 was the name of that track. We started off with Utgret out of Louisville, Kentucky, from Ancestor's Tale, issued on Alt Rock Productions in 2014. Walk the Plank, the name of that track. And Utgret does have a Bandcamp page for that release. WPRB launched an online store at shop.wprb.com. 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We brought back a number of old favorites at your request, with more on the way. All the old styles are obtainable again, but for the first time, they're available in the color and size combinations of your choosing, and on items beyond just simply t-shirts. 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New Abnormal continuing now, the second hour, starting off with Ménage, one of the more popular of the progressive rock and fusion jazz bands out of Quebec from that fertile early to mid-70s period. This is their release, Ni Vente Ni Nouvelle, and we'll hear the track called Douce Amère, or something like that. You can see that in the playlist. Ménage here on the New Abnormal on WPRB.

You're listening to The New Abnormal here on WPRB Princeton. Wrapping up that set was Causa Sui out of Denmark from Live in Copenhagen, released on their own El Paraíso label in 2017. We heard Dawn Passage. Before that, a group out of Norwich, England, Guranfo, from their live concert, Live at the Dub Cavern Studio, a limited release going back to 2017. We heard Petrichor at Forenoon, and there's a Bandcamp link for that release in the playlist. Prior to that, the group Mako Jodama, a Swedish supergroup formed by Mattias Danielsson, the guitarist for the prog band Gustav Berling's Saga, and is also a member of Orison Space Collective, as well as several other groups. And it being a Swedish supergroup, I expected to maybe see that in Sweden, but I did not. This was released on a New Jersey label, Laser's Edge, back in 2009. And we heard the track Buddha and the Camel from that one. They've got a Bandcamp link also. Set started off with Manage, one of the more successful of the prog groups out of Quebec from the mid-70s. We heard Douce Amère, or something like that, from Nivant Ni Nouvelle, issued in 1975. WPRB wants you to know about High Tops. High Tops empowers young people of all identities with sex ed, social support, and communities that affirm them. High Tops offers inclusive sex education in schools, LGBTQ+ support groups for youth and parents, and workshops that focus on gender and sexuality for community groups and businesses. Now, more than ever, young people need your support. To learn more or get involved, visit www.hightops.org. That's HITOPS.org. This has been a public service announcement from WPRB Princeton, community supported independent radio. And we'll get back to the music now with a live recording by Soft Machine, a rock and jazz fusion band from the Canterbury scene. This is from their concert Floating World Live, featuring Ellen Holdsworth and Carl Jenkins, Mike Ratledge, Roy Bamington, and John Marshall. We'll hear two tracks that blend into each other, The Man Who Waved at Trains and PEF, here on The New Abnormal on WPRB.

0: 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They've been around since 2014. They were joined on this disc by Ståle Storlaken on keyboards and Ingebrigt Hockerflaten on bass. There's a Bandcamp link for this release called Q, issued on Rune Gramophone in 2019. We heard Q Part 2. Iceberg before that, out of Barcelona, Spain, active between 1975 and 1979. We heard from their 1976 release Cosas Nostras, a track called La Den Kietfluss. And the set started off with two pieces from Soft Machine, recorded for Radio Bremen in 1975, released as Floating World Live. On Moon June Records, we heard the tracks The Man Who Waved at Trains and then Peth. And it being 9 o'clock, you know what that means.
1: Welcome to Difficult Listening Hour. The spot on your dial for that relentless and impenetrable sound of difficult music. So sit bolt upright in that straight-back chair. Button that top button and get set for some difficult music.
0: Starting off the Difficult Listening Hour on this Friday, we'll hear from the Mats Morgan Band out of Sweden. It's a disc I picked up on my trip to Sweden a couple weeks ago. I got it on the original Swedish label, although it has been reissued by Cuneiform Records. This is from Mats Morgan Band Live. We'll hear the track called Holmelvalsen here on The New Abnormal on WPRB.

Wrapping up our difficult listening hour today, that was Ruins, of course, from Japan, from Vresto, issued by Skingraft in 1997. We heard the track Quopern. Plastic Dogs before that, also from Japan, led by Ono Ryoko, who's got some association with Ruins, from Ivert, issued by, self-release in 2021, and that was the track Javastrovec. And before that, Pili Koit and Les Exocrines, from their collaboration Split, issued by Skingraft in 2025. That was a split EP with Yaoi. And we heard the track Min Nekba. Pili Koit, associated with Poil and You Can Dance and Le Grand Spam. And before that, Pineal, an unholy collaboration between the groups Poil and Nee out of France, from their only disc, Bran Cuckoo, issued on the Dur et Du label in 2018. And we heard the opening track, Pilon Bran Cuckoo. Jonas Hellborg before that, fusion bassist, joined on this release called Personae by Sean Lane on flaming guitar, and Jeff Seip on drums. We heard Rice with the Angels from that one. And prior to that, out of Estonia, the group called Phlox, from Rebamine and Voltamine, issued on the MKDK label in 2007. We heard the track called Ron. And Difficult Listening Hour started off with the Mats Morgan Band out of Sweden, from Mats Morgan Band Live, issued in the year 2000. And we heard the track Holmer Valsen from that one. And there's links to Bandcamp pages all throughout this playlist. If you want to explore more of the music, you can check that out there. I'd like to thank everyone for listening. And keeping me company in the chat. And I'll remind you, of course, you're listening to WPRB Princeton, community-supported independent radio, 103.3 megahertz on the FM dial, screaming online, WPRB.com. And the fall schedule has started. New Abnormal staying in its place Friday mornings, but Sendycat is back with Disco Nap coming up at the top of the hour, so I invite you all to stay tuned for that. And I'll remind everyone, yeah, of course, this is WPRB Princeton, community-supported independent radio, 103.3 megahertz on the FM dial, screaming online, WPRB.com. Thanks for listening, everybody. We're going to end the show today with a cover of Frank Zappa's What's the Ugliest Part of Your Body, performed by Hans Arnoldsson from his release One More Time for the World, Some More. Thanks for listening.

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I'm DJ Sunnycat. This is Disco Nap. It is really good to be back. If you are tuned in to Disco Nap for the first time, or you are a seasoned Disco Nap listener, welcome or welcome back. This is the fifth iteration, the fifth evolutionary stage, the fifth edition of Disco Nap on the WPRB airwaves. I'm back after a summer hiatus, and it is really amazing to be back. So happy to be here. I just opened up the show with La Polla Colorada by Lord Rayburn and his Lord Rayburn combo. This is an archival release by the Numero Group, which came out yesterday, of Lord Rayburn's famous Calypso and Sosa hits. Lord Rayburn is a Belizean Calypso artist. He is still alive at 90 years old. Absolute legend, immortalized now by these really great quality archival recordings from Numero. Today's show is a mix of old and new, as is most Disco Naps. I would say about 70% of the music pulled tonight, or not tonight, this morning, is from the last 3 months. So lots of great new releases across different genres, with some oldies but goodies sprinkled throughout, some old favorites of mine. We're actually going to kick things off with something a bit high energy before getting a bit more mellow and modern. We're going to begin with one of the first records I ever played at WPRB during the first iteration of Disco Nap Prime, if you will, and that was Duran Duran's self-titled 1981 album. This song is "Is There Something I Should Know?" And it sort of begins with a jolt, and I figured now that I'm on in the mornings, I will be hopefully jolting you all awake into a great day, but in a good way, like a good jolt, not a bad jolt. This isn't me shaking you out of bed. This is me telling you to get up and dance, or get up and drive to work, or get up and do whatever you need to do. But do with this what you will. Disco Nap is for all purposes. It is the radio show for all seasons, all times of day, and all stages of life. It's in its fifth stage of life right now, and I'm very grateful to be back. This is Duran Duran's "Is There Something I Should Know?"

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I'm DJ Sunnycat. This is Disco Nap. What you just heard was I Want to Believe by Dent May off of their recent release, The Big One, which came out earlier last month by Car Park Records. Before that was indie supergroup Railcard, their single Flannelette, which was self-released also in the last couple months. Before that was Duran Duran's Is There Something I Should Know off of their 1981 self-titled full-length album released by Parlophone UK. And we kicked off the show with Lord Rayburn and his Lord Rayburn combo, the song La Polla Colorada, from the archival release Down to Belize, released by the Numero Group. It is a very humid Friday morning here in New Jersey, and I want to take a moment just to let everybody know that WPRB wants you to know about the Philly Peace Park. The Philly Peace Park in North and West Philadelphia is a community park.

in the final stretches of summer, the last hurrah. It's a little sweltering out, but it is the best time now more than ever to go soak up the last of the sunlight and the heat, be outside, be with people, take in the nature and the community wherever you are, especially in the great state of New Jersey and or Pennsylvania, the Philadelphia area, whatever you want to call it. The places where WPRB's airwaves reach is a particularly special place to me. And I am really excited to soundtrack the end of everybody's summer together. Continuing today's playlist, we have a little bit more of an electronic sound headed your way. These are new releases by Blums, Space Moth, local act Modified Magic, before we go into a bit of a jazz palate cleanser. We're going to be kicking off this leg of today's set with Blums' Sunk Cost Fantasy new album, which just came out about exactly a month ago, beginning of August. The track is Cash Out. It's catchy. I've been listening to it on repeat, and I hope that you will too. This is Blums' Cash Out.

0: 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We better take a rest.
1: 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I'm DJ Sunnycat, and you are tuned in to Disco Nap. What you just heard was Theophany, the radio edit by Modified Magic. This is from their collection Singles from the Crate, Volume 1, which was released last month. Modified Magic is a New Jersey local group. Before that was The Universe Next Door by Space Moth. This is their new release, Inward Eye, which came out in June, released by Greenway Records. And kicking off that leg was Blums. The track was Cash Out. The release, Sunk Cost Fantasy, which was released in August. I wanted to tag that section that closed with a New Jersey local act to include some fun announcements on some goings-ons in the state of New Jersey. There is always so much to see and to do, so much to experience in the great state of New Jersey. And one of these great things is the Student Film Festival. WPRB wants you to know about the Student Film Festival, which is being hosted by the Trenton Film Society at 120 East State Street, 109 East Hanover Street in Trenton, New Jersey, on Saturday, September 19th. Screenings are at 1 p.m. and 4 p.m., and they're followed by a reception and an award ceremony. So for details and ticket purchases, you can visit the Trenton Film Society website, and that's trentonfilmsociety.org. Again, Saturday, September 19th, the Student Film Festival hosted by the Trenton Film Society. You don't want to miss it. Continuing today's show, we're going to move into a little bit of a Latin-inspired jazz moment. This is composer Victor Solano's new release, Mary Carmen, which was released as a single on the last day of July of this year. It's really lovely, and I can't wait to share it with you. 7 minutes of really good jazz coming your way. This is Victor Solano's Mary Carmen.

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I'm DJ Sendycat. This is Disco Nap, and what you just heard was Treasury of Loved Ones by Yamming and the Rumors. That is a track off of their new release, Residue, which came out back in June. I really love that track because the drum pattern in the beginning reminds me of the opening of Be My Baby by the Ronettes. That particular drum beat was actually made by mistake. That's one of my favorite pieces of music history trivia, is that I believe the session drummer that was recording for the Ronettes dropped one of his drumsticks when they were recording the song, and so he improvised, and that's why that final kick drum is syncopated. So it's like dum dum dum ta dum da dum ta, because he dropped it and just kept going, which is really cool. And we have that really cool drum beat, and it shows up in other songs, which is really cool, and that this is one of them. Treasury of Loved Ones by Yamming and the Rumors. This is a really great release. I've also been listening to this a lot, and you'll be hearing one more track from the album later on in today's set. That was preceded by Hannah, What's the Matter by Jalen Ngonda off of his new release, Doctrine of Love, which came out back in June. Jalen Ngonda is, I believe, an artist I've played before on Disco Nap. I really love all of his music. It's got this amazing soul sound that is so rich and expressive and modern and yet nostalgic at the same time. It's really beautiful songwriting. And before that was Victor Solano's Mary Carmen, which was released as a single back in July. A nice 7-minute piece of soft jazz. We're going to go into more of an upbeat indie rock sort of sound. New Dad, Castle Beat, Dent May, a little bit more of Layla Henley, Space Moth, and Frankie and the Witch Fingers. This next track is by New Dad. This is not a new release, rather more of an relatively older hit. This is from Madra, which was released in 2024, way at the beginning of the year. Crazy that that was almost 3 years ago. This is Change My Mind by New Dad, off of their 2024 album, Madra.

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I'm DJ Sunnycat, and you're listening to Disco Nap. What you just heard was All of a Kind by Layla Henley. This is off of the new release, How to Let Go, released by Glitter Milk Records. Before that was I-55 by Dent May off of the new album, The Big One, released by Car Park Records. Before that was We Can Make This Right by Castle Beat off of their 2022 release, Half-Life. And before that was Change My Mind by New Dad, and that was off of their 2024 release, Madra. Before we continue with today's music, WPRB wants you to know that the West Windsor branch of the Mercer County Public Library is hosting Art After Dark Movie Edition, and on September 15th, they're showing Monsters University. They are dimming the lights and letting creativity fly, and it's for all ages, the youngest with a caregiver. This event is sponsored by the Friends of the West Windsor Library, and you can find more information online and register for the event at mcl.org. I personally love Monsters University. I think this is a great event, and if you're able to go and bring a younger loved one, you definitely should. It is September 15th. At the West Windsor branch of the Mercer County Public Library, Monsters University. Continuing today's music, we have some more Space Moth, getting a little bit more upbeat and a little bit more experimental. We'll have some Frankie and the Witch Fingers, as well as another jazz piece by Victor Solano. This next track is A Photograph Replaced My Mind by Space Moth off of that same new release, Inward Eye. It's dreamy, it's hazy, it is very much as though a photograph replaced your mind. It's a song, you can hear it, but you can also see it and you can feel it. And you feel like you're stepping into a painting or a drawing or some kind of colorful aura. I love the texture of the song. It's really beautiful, and I can't wait to see how it, or hear how it sounds on the airwaves. So this is A Photograph Replaced My Mind by Space Moth.

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I am DJ Sunnycat, and you've been listening to Disco Nap. What you just heard was Conducting Experiments by Frankie and the Witch Fingers. This is off of last year's release, Trash Classic. Really good stuff. You're going to be hearing one more track by them in a couple minutes. Before that was Space Moth. The track A Photograph Replaced My Mind from the new release Inward Eye, published by Greenway Records. And before that, Layla Henley's All of a Kind off of the new release How to Let Go, released by Glitter Milk Records. Before we continue with the last 45 minutes of today's edition of Disco Nap, WPRB wants you to know about the Public Media Bridge Fund. 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Up next, we have some more jazz from Victor Solano. This track is called Zayin. This is another single off of the new release Sundate, released by Endectomorph Music. The track is Zayin, the composer Victor Solano. It's 8 minutes long. Enjoy.

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I'm DJ Sunnycat, and you are listening to Disco Nap. What you just heard was Yeming and the Rumors. The song is Birds Fly Home off of their 2026 release Residue, which was published by Dandy Boy Records. Before that was Good Good Love by Jalen and Gonda. That is off of the 2026 release Doctrine of Love, released by Daptone Records. And before that was Zayin by Victor Solano. That is another single released off of the 2026 release Sundate, published by Indectomorph Music. 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It is the truth of the station. 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All right, we are in the last quarter of today's edition of Disco Nap. This was a request from a listener who is a very good friend of mine. This is Jim Croce's I'll Have to Say I Love You in a Song. This is from the 1973 release, I Got a Name. And I don't really think it needs much more of an introduction. I think everybody knows this song, and we'll just sort of let it speak for itself. This is Jim Croce's I'll Have to Say I Love You in a Song.

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My name is DJ Sunnycat, and the show is Disco Nap. What you just heard was Nude by Radiohead off of their iconic 2007 release In Rainbows, published by XL Recordings. Before that was Modified Magic's Therme, the radio edit, and this is from their compilation Singles from the Crate Volume 1, which came out this summer. Modified Magic is actually a New Jersey local act, which is pretty cool. And, you know, we are New Jersey's only radio station, so it's only fitting that we play local talent every once in a while. And before that was I'll Have to Say I Love You in a Song by Jim Croce, and that is off of the 1973 release I Got a Name. WPRB wants you to know that on Wednesdays at 7 p.m., there will be Jersey art meetups hosted by Princeton comic makers at the Arts Council of Princeton, located at 102 Witherspoon Street. Jersey art meetups are weekly social events that are designed to connect illustrators, animators, writers, and generalists. Attendees may use this open workshop space to draw, write, and develop their own artwork, and they can receive peer review and feedback from other attendees if desired. Again, that's every Wednesday at 7 p.m. at the Arts Council of Princeton, Jersey Art Meetups hosted by the Princeton Comic Makers. And this is at 102 Witherspoon Street. Really cool stuff. Continuing the final 15 minutes of today's set is Prom by Boyish, followed by a new release by Brigitte Calls Me Baby. Their debut release really took WPRB by storm way back in March and April. I played a few of their songs. Their hit was I Can Take the Sun Out of the Sky. Really catchy stuff. I remember when the CD first came through our doors, the music director wrote one note and it just said basically the Smiths. I listened to it. Kind of true. I think a lot more new wavy and upbeat than the Smiths for sure. I don't really think anybody has ever said that they want to get up and dance to the Smiths. I want to get up and dance to Brigitte Calls Me Baby. So this is a bit different, I would say, but kind of in that same moody kind of mood. So yeah, really good stuff. Really cool to see how their sound is evolving. Definitely still a favorite at WPRB. You will be hearing more of them on Disco Nap and beyond here at WPRB Princeton. We'll be wrapping up today with some more of Boyish, Brigitte Calls Me Baby, and another track by Frankie and the Witchfingers, which is all kinds of fun, upbeat, sort of experimental mathy rock stuff. But for now, we're going to keep things nice and down tempo for the last segment of today's show. This is Boyish's Prom.

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I am DJ Sunnycat. You're listening to Disco Nap. The track that you just heard was Melancholy Movement by Seller. That is off of the 2021 release In Light of Blues, released by Room 40. Before that was Jordy by Brigitte Calls Me Baby. That is a new single that came out this summer, released by ATO Records. Brigitte Calls Me Baby has been a new favorite of mine the last couple months, spring and summer of 2026. And I'm very excited to see what their next big release is going to be. Before that was Prom by Boyish, and that is off of the 2025 release Gun. And kicking off that leg was Nude by Radiohead from 2007's In Rainbows, very famous. We are in the last couple minutes of today's edition of Disco Nap. It has been a pleasure, as always. It feels really good to be back on the airwaves with you all. I'm DJ Sunnycat. This has been Disco Nap. Have a lovely weekend, and I will catch you all next week. I'm leaving you with Eggs Laid Brain by Frankie and the Witch Fingers, and this is again off of their 2025 release, Trash Classic. I will see you next Friday. I'm leaving you with Eggs Laid Brain.

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everybody, and welcome to Serenade to a Cuckoo with Jerry Gordon on WPRB Princeton. Well, thanks for joining us on this Labor Day weekend, the beginning of this Labor Day weekend. I hope everybody has a great one. We have a great show planned for you today. Although we are going to start off the show by celebrating the life of Cassandra Wilson. The jazz world lost another great one this week. She passed away on September 2nd. She was a pretty great one. She was a singer, songwriter, producer, originally from Jackson, Mississippi. She began

Welcome, everybody, to Serenade to a Cuckoo. Thank you for listening today to our show on WPRB Princeton on this Labor Day weekend.

We have a good show planned for you today. Unfortunately, the jazz world lost another great one this week in Cassandra Wilson, who passed away on September 2nd. She was a singer, songwriter, and producer, originally from Jackson, Mississippi. She began playing the piano at 6.

What does it mean to take root? To stand where you are and feel planted? To have faith in the unseen, the unknown? Still, to hold yourself.

Hello, everybody, and welcome to Serenade to a Cuckoo with Jerry Gordon on WPRB Princeton. I apologize for the technical difficulties we just had. I hate that when it happens, problems with the microphone, but hopefully everything is good now. So today we are playing all female vocals for the first 2 hours, taking us up to Jerry's room at 2 o'clock. The reason being, the jazz world lost a great one this week with the passing of Cassandra Wilson. She passed on September 2nd. She was a singer, songwriter, producer, originally from Jackson, Mississippi. She began playing the piano at 6, guitar by the age of 12, and was working as a vocalist by the mid-70s, singing a wide variety of material. She was a founding member of the M-Bass Collective in the early 80s after moving to New York City and meeting saxophonist Steve Coleman. At the completion of her stint with M-Bass, Cassandra sought a more acoustic context for her vocal expression. She signed with Blue Note Records in 1992, and her career exploded. Her initial release for Blue Note was titled Blue Light Till Dawn. Big. And it would pave the way for a new generation of jazz singers who sought an approach and repertoire that challenged the supremacy of the great American songbook. Cassandra was described by jazz critic, one of the best, Gary Giddens, as, quote, a singer blessed with an unmistakable timbre and attack who has expanded the playing field, unquote, by incorporating blues, country, and folk music into her work. This has been her trademark and an important element of her success. This is what we lost when I was having microphone problems. So I switched into some new jazz vocal releases that I had planned to play later in the show. Let me tell you what they are. First, the new album by Erykah Badu and The Alchemist. The track was called Echoes. Really nice. And the name of that album is Before the World Blows, brand new.
And then we followed it up with a tremendous African vocalist who has two different albums out currently. Her name is Somi, S-O-M-I, and she has put out terrific albums in the past. This album is called What Does It Take to Bloom? And we heard a track called Throw Something. Both really exciting new jazz vocal, female jazz vocal CDs. It seems like most vocal CDs, jazz vocal CDs that come out, the artists are unable to distinguish them as much as they could. So today, we're going to play a bunch of Cassandra Wilson, and then we're going to play really terrific new jazz releases by female artists, in which the artists do distinguish themselves in the same way as Cassandra Wilson. So now's a good time for us to go to Cassandra Wilson. I'm going to play tracks from three albums. She had many albums, so we're going to stick to three albums, all of which I consider, or which are my favorite. We're going to start off with her debut Blue Note album, which was a change from her albums before that. They were more modern. Her first Blue Note album had this mixed repertoire that we're talking about, and you could even call it Americana. And it's an incredible album. I'm talking about Blue Light Till Dawn. We're going to hear three tracks from that album. Come On In My Kitchen, You Don't Know What Love Is, and I Can't Stand the Rain. All songs that I think most Cuckoo listeners are familiar with. Enjoy them.

three tracks by Cassandra Wilson from her first Blue Note album, Blue Light Till Dawn, from 1993. A popular album that brought her a lot of attention, and it signified a change in her artistic style. We're now going to go to another well-regarded album, this from 1995, another excellent one, New Moon Daughter. And you will be very well familiar with these tracks as well.

The time is 1:07, and you're listening to Serenade to a Cuckoo with Jerry Gordon on WPRB Princeton. We just heard three tracks by the late Cassandra Wilson from her album New Moon Daughter, 1995. Killer. This is killer stuff. And what selections. She started off with Neil Young's Harvest Moon, The Monkees' Last Train to Clarksville, and then Son House, the Delta Blues Man, with Death Letter, also known as Death Letter Blues. Incredible music. She passed away at the age of 70. Terrible. We're going to play one more track by Cassandra Wilson from yet another killer album. Really great. Really great. Clever. Well executed. Everything good. We're going to hear from the album called Traveling Miles. Traveling Miles. And a CD's worth of Miles Davis tracks performed by Cassandra Wilson from Bitches Brew. This is Run the Voodoo Down.

you're gonna get around.

rest in peace, Cassandra Wilson. Couple announcements I'd like to make about music in our area. First, I want to talk about Frenchtown, New Jersey. What a fun part of our area. What a beautiful part. So what is happening is at this scenic riverside town along the Delaware, this Sunday, 9/6, there is going to be a special event, Riverfest. There's going to be a bunch of bands, a bunch of vendors, a bunch of food, and a bunch of fun. I mean, what an area and what a good vibe. You know, Labor Day is the unofficial end of summer. So get your fun in now. And this is going to be fun. At 1 o'clock, a very special band is going to be appearing from 1 to 2 p.m. And I'm talking about Juan Carlos and his Fiesta Cubana. What a band! Juan Carlos is a tenor player. We're also going to hear Armando on piano, Eddie on conga, Ali on voice and darbuka, and special guest star, Rico Cocinero on flute and timbales. It's great. And a relative of the great Rico Calamari. 1 hour of hip music in the middle of a fun event from 1 to 2 in Frenchtown, New Jersey. Also happening at the Cunningham Piano Store on Sunday, September 13th, from 3 to 5:30 p.m., the Nick Hempton Quartet. He's a great artist. He's originally from Australia. He's a terrific saxophone player who is always accompanied by a B3. His music is just so outstanding and funky. And you don't even have to love jazz to get into the groove. A great musician, great entertainer. Cunningham Piano Store, 1724 Marlton Pike East, Cherry Hill, New Jersey, 08003. All right, let's get back to the music now. We are going to play, like we did at the beginning of the show, more new female modern jazz releases.

He's a drummer. On this track, we're going to hear vocalist Dawn Clement. And you'll know this song as well.

wait a minute. I said, would you wait a minute? I wanna tell you something. Wanna tell you about my baby. Wanna tell you about my baby. Do you mind if I talk about my baby?

As I've said so many times, they continue to put out great jazz recordings, recordings that should be and may yet be recognized as classics. Everything we played before the Cassandra Wilson set and after were all brand new jazz recordings for 2026. And there are some great ones there. Reading them to you in order of what we heard after the last Cassandra Wilson track was Matt Wilson's, drummer Matt Wilson's new album. His band is called Good Trouble. The title of the album is Love is the Whole Thing. We Are Only Pieces. We heard an early Burt Bacharach song made famous by Dionne Warwick. Anyone Who Had a Heart. The vocalist was Dawn Clement. Brand new, fantastic. We then heard Faye Carroll, the dynamic Miss Faye Carroll, from a new CD, Faye Sings the Blues. Her voice can be rough and not perfect, but she makes up for it in spirit. And that's what it's all about. We heard Driving Wheel, written by Roosevelt Sykes, performed originally by Roosevelt Sykes. But the person who made it famous, and if you don't know this guy's name, this is a good guy for you to know, Little Junior Parker. He made Driving Wheel highly popular in the soul and blues world during the 60s. He recorded this Roosevelt Sykes track in 1961 for Duke Records, the legendary Houston label that gave us Bobby Bland and a bunch of other great artists, the first Big Mama Thornton album. And here's the big thing about Little Junior Parker. He is considered a link between traditional blues and what would be called soul. He was one of the links, and he has many other great tracks, and he's also the cousin to Al Green, or at least Al Green says so. Driving Wheel. Check out the Little Junior Parker version, too. We then heard my favorite current vocalist, Lucy Yeja Zarian. She's just my favorite current jazz vocalist. She has a husky voice. She's not a big woman. She's thin, kind of small, husky voice. What a stylist. What a perfect stylist. I've never heard a track of hers I haven't liked. We heard Witchcraft. Her new CD is Hey Love. And that version of Witchcraft, I think, is the best since Frank Sinatra. Then we heard another giant. Will she be recognized as a giant? Because she is. Vocalist Gretchen Parlato. Her new CD is called The Wise Ones.
The track we heard was Already Gone, and it featured Robert Glasper on keyboards. Next, Alan Nunez. Duke Ellington's I'm Just a Lucky So-and-So from this surprise album on Cellar Records called Blue Room. It's all traditional jazz songs that you might say, okay, enough already, but she's big in Canada, and I can see why this album is terrific. Traditional jazz tunes done with the same spirit they were done in the 50s. Next, on Blue Note Records, these are all new ones, Branford Marsalis Quartet and Diane Reeves. She's a great vocalist, really great. We heard Lush Life, which I believe she recorded before. I'm not positive, but all I can tell you is this is a great CD. It is titled Dedicated to You. It's about, I don't even know if it's out yet. It's a killer. And last up, we heard Cecile McLaurin-Salvant and the Metropole Orchestra. And she's another great one. And she's put out many, many great albums already in her young career. The name of Cecile McLaurin-Salvant's new album is With Every Breath I Take. All right, let's head into Jerry's room. Time is 2:03, and we have to get to day three of the alternative Woodstock. So many artists appeared at Woodstock, as evidenced by like the number of CDs that came out to cover all of Woodstock in 1969, but there were so many great artists, very popular in 1969, big, who were not at the festival. So we are now recreating our own day three of the Woodstock Festival here on WPRB.

One runs at midnight. Other just for day. Other just for day. Other just for day. Other just for day. Other just for day.

This is day three of the imagined alternate Woodstock festival that includes bands that did not appear at the original, just to get them in there. And what great bands they are. We started off with the MC5, Kick Out the Jams. I saw them that summer, 2 weeks before Woodstock, in Milwaukee at the Midwest Rock Festival, as I did the next band, Taste. We heard the classic blues tune, Catfish, performed on Taste's first album. And Taste, of course, featured maybe the most unrecognized killer guitarist of them all, Rory Gallagher. Naz, Under the Ice, from their second album, Naz Naz. Why weren't they at any of these festivals? The band Ohm on San Francisco Records. We heard the track Ohm, and then Pachuco Boogie, both from the album Resurrection. And then finally, Dan Hicks and his Hot Licks, his first version of I Scare Myself. And how great was Dan Hicks and his Hot Licks? The best, the most fun. All of these recordings we have heard so far in the imagined alternate Woodstock were popular recordings in 1969, before the Woodstock Festival. We're going to go away from that formula now, kind of. The track we're going to play originally came out in 1967, but then a commercial caused it to come out as a single 2 years later, and was one of the biggest records of 1969 in its second release.

Thank you, everybody. We heard the Youngbloods get together. SRC and another Midwest band doing a medley of In the Hall of the Mountain King and Bolero. That came out on Capitol Records. The name of that album was Milestones. Sensational. The New York Rock and Roll Ensemble. I saw them 3 times. They were the best. I loved them. Thinking of Mary from the album Faithful Friends. Muddy Waters' Mean Disposition from the Fathers and Sons album, which featured all kinds of great British bluesmen. Everybody needs that. And I needed all of you listening to the show today. It made it great. Thank you very much, and have a great Labor Day weekend. Thank you again.

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2: 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I do not come to you as reality. 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

Starting off a little spooky here on WPRB in Princeton. That was XI, a song called Opposition / Perihelion / The Coil. It's from the record XI from 2017 on Relapse Records. They have a live record album as well, and nothing else. And I noticed that their live record was from 2020, so looked it up. It looks like this New York band isn't doing anything, at least not currently. Some of their members, including the saxophonist Colin Stetson, do other stuff like soundtracks. And given that, I was just talking in our chat about how that song could sit next to a movie, I'm now very curious to find out what kind of soundtracks we're talking about. In any case, XI, great music, great. Welcome. We're going to have 2 hours of music. I'm super excited to be here on this edition of Running Red Lights on WPRB in Princeton. My name is Jen. Like I said, we got 2 hours. We also have a live chat where you can pop on in and say hello. You can follow along on the playlist there too. That is at wprb.com/chat. Now for some more music. This is The Garden.

Music from Collate. That is from a compilation called No Occupation, Another Benefit from Mutual Aid in Gaza. There are three of them in this excellent compilation series. This one includes Alien Nose Job, Hooper Crescent, Sweepers, Interabang, Soup Activists, a whole bunch of other bands. And you know what? Like I say, every time this happens, I don't work for Bandcamp, but I would love to tell you that it is Bandcamp Friday. So if you do have extra money, you want to go buy records with that money, all the money goes to the people you want it to go to. Support your artists. In this case, you can also support the Palestinians. This compilation came out in mid-2024, and I do regret that we still need to raise money to help these poor people. Released by the Dissidents. Charlie Duda before that, really, really the name of that song from the Roller Coaster EP from 2021. Donnie Denham did Rock and Roll Love Affair. That's from a single from 1999. Stiff Little Fingers. This one came up in my music shuffle. I was on my bike. Yes, riding very carefully, I promise. And I said, God, I love that song. I haven't heard it in so long. So I thought you should hear it too. Barbed Wire Love from Inflammable Material from 1978. We heard from Ouchie. That is from an EP that is out now. It is new. It is self-released. Yes, yes, yes, the name of that great song. And The Garden at the Top. Surprising me, this record is called Bootleg. It came out on Epitaph. Surprising me because I don't generally think Epitaph. I'm not paying that much attention, but I like this record. I thought it was pretty good. The Eve of Nothing is the name of the song that you just heard. And I would love to remind you that we have an open chat going. It's very punchy today. We're coming up with bumper sticker ideas for WPRB. I'm getting lots of hot tips on music. If you want to get in there, everyone is welcome. WPRB.com/chat is where all the action is, including the live playlist. So let's get back into that running playlist right now. This is new from Spread Joy.

Music from Sacramento, California. Blouse 3, which I assume is how they, I don't know how else you could pronounce that. B-L-O-U-S and then the number 3. Maybe it means to be pronounced in some way that the kids understand that I don't. I know where Sacramento is. That's about all I got. But their new record is called The Turn, The Pledge, out now on the Cherub Dream label. Lead Like, the name of that track. We heard Eater before that, Outside View, from a single of the same name. And I guess it's just because I played Stiff Little Fingers earlier, but I never realized how much that song sounded like Stiff Little Fingers. I mean, same era, same stuff going on. Could have fooled me if I didn't already know the song. Coffin Pricks did Extinct Language Discussion, Saki Session. That is from a release called Semi-Perfect Crimes that was essentially a reissue of music that most of us had never heard before. Came out in 2024, and it is very, very awesome. Chris Thompson, the singer in that band that you might recognize from other bands such as Ignition and Circus Lupus, of which I am also an enormous fan. Cherry Cheeks did Bunny Does Ice, that from their LP2 from 2023 on Total Punk. Citizen 23 did Janie Has a Black Eye, that from a great compilation of punk bands from Virginia called Bloodstains Across Virginia. That one released by the Prompt Critic Productions label. The Welders did P-E-R-V-E-R-T. Thank you to my fellow DJs for always turning me on to the cool stuff. I did not know that band. They were apparently around the late 70s, early 80s. BDR and Bachelor Records reissued their music in a record called Our Own Oddities, and it is super awesome. It has been on repeat in my home, because that's the kind of stuff we listen to around here. Spread Joy did Cautionary Tale from their new one, out now on Feel It Records. It is called 3. It is their third record. I didn't go back and count, but I'm pretty sure. And the last one was called 2, in Roman numerals, of course, to keep it interesting. 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I got plenty more music coming up, including new music from a band called Boar God. Let's check it out.

Well, now that was quite an ending. Music from Trans, that is from a compilation that I'm very excited I finally got to pick up, called Swedish Meatballs, Volume 2, The Hard Rock Psych Underground, 1970 to 1977. There is a Volume 1, and it looks like you can actually get 1 and 2 together digitally, should you like to do that. And guess what? It's shopping day. It's Bandcamp Friday. Trans with a song called Gamarnas Dans. It is one of 6 bands on this record. The record's awesome. If you're into vinyl, buy it, and you get a whole book inside, interviews with the artists. And I learned that one of the guys in Trans had done the full-on 60s thing and learned how to play sitar in India, and it's a fun read. And it is in English, despite it being Swedish band. So enjoy. If you read Swedish, good for you. TV Buddha before that. Alfred, Don't Be Dull, the name of that one from their new record called Hallelujah Anyway, out now on the Ever Never label. Shilpa Ray did Heteronormative Horse Stuff Blues from the Portrait of a Lady record, that one from 2022. The Donnas from the record The Donnas Turned 21. And this ages me, because I always think of the Donnas as being these little kids and then realized that we're all just middle-aged people now. And that is okay. We're all still pretty darn cool, aren't we? Aren't we? Are You Gonna Move It For Me? The name of that song. The album came out originally on Lookout Records and I believe has been reissued probably innumerable times. Shavua did Charlie Sheen, that from their album called 1000 Mil, out on Born Bad Records in 2010. And Boar God at the top of that set. I kind of expected Boar God to sound a little differently. I mean, and it's Boar, B-O-A-R. I kind of expected, I don't know, wizard rock. It's not wizard rock, but it's very good. Hunting Season, I mean, really depends on how you feel about wizard rock. Hunting Season is the name of the album. It comes out on the Petit Village record label. Witch Engine, the name of the song that you heard. And I know I've talked about this before, I just want to throw another quick mention in. If you've got change in your pocket, you could buy records, but you could also support WPRB. 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Sweet deal. Okay, let's get back to music. I am particularly enamored of this new Twisted Teens record. Let's check it out. This is Why Did You Miss It?

music from FIFA Kid. I'm totally in love with this record. Thank you for the referral. Fellow DJs, I learned so much from you. It is the best. El Manifesto del Egg, the name of the record from this egg punk band from Torreon, Mexico. They have a whole bunch of other records out, and I will need to get my hands on them. Sif Records put out this one. Total 90, the name of the song that you heard. More egg punk. Before that, Dadar. These guys first got my attention because their EP is called Sick of Pasta, and I've said many times in my life, who ever gets sick of pasta? No one. At least I don't. I would eat pasta every day if you'd let me. Digital Degenerates, the name of the song from that band. They're actually Italian, too. I know they're eating pasta. Sick of pasta. I'm offended by this. 2017 is when that EP came out on the Spastic Fantastic record label. Evil Island, that one is new, featuring members of Blood Brothers and others. Terraform the Afterlife is the name of the record. It comes out on the Blowed Out Records label, which is just fun to say. Tiger Baby, the name of that track. The Hot Rodders did On the Track, that from their record from 1963 on Crown called Big Hot Rod. Paired that with Impala from their R&B Favorites record from 1998. That was Sandstorm. We heard from the Chesterfield Kings. From 1984 on Mirror Records, She Told Me Lies, a single from way back when, and Twisted Teens. That is not from way back when. That is new. Their third album is called Florida Water Blues. It comes out on the Going Underground record label. It's great. There's something really earnest and beautiful and also just sweet and kind of noisy about Twisted Teens. I'm a big fan. I have yet to see them live. I think this will happen soon. Why Did You Miss It was the name of that Twisted Teens song. All right, we only have about 20 minutes left, which caught me completely by surprise because I've got about 77 records lined up to play. So why don't we just get straight back into music? This is Deribus Arias.

Okay, really can't beat that. Someday I'm just going to do a show of covers, just bands doing my favorite covers, because I got a whole bunch of them. The Life and Times did, they've done a whole bunch of very good covers. There's one EP that they self-released in 2016 called Doppelgangers. It is all covers, including that one called The King is Half Undressed, a cover of Jellyfish. There's some other great songs on here too. Talking in Your Sleep, Tattooed Love Boys, Nobody Does It Better. It's fun. It is fun to hear from the Life and Times. Band before that called, oh, I wrote down how to pronounce it. Now I've forgotten. Moosog, I think is how we pronounce this. It is Welsh for moss. And I love this single so much. They have a couple of other records. This one is new. It is called Gododdin Master. And my notes to self, I think, were spot on. Dungeon music, a click off from Cirque du Soleil. Apparently, that is my thing now. I'm all in for it. I will be pursuing their other records. And did I mention that it's Bandcamp Friday? We should all be doing some record shopping today if we have any spare change. Support your artists. Support the music. UV Race before Moosog with Out of Control Kids. That from a split LP with Eddy Current Suppression Ring that I didn't know existed until last week. It's called Live at Missing Link. Came out on the Almost Ready record label in 2012, and it's great. Reminds me how much I want to see both bands. I have never seen either of them. Eddy Current Suppression Ring also have a new record out. So maybe they'll even come play. Who knows? They live in Australia. It's kind of a hike to where I live. Maybe where you live. If you're in Australia, power to you. Solipsic before that. Seesaw, the name of that one from a compilation called Can't Stop It. Australian post-punk 1979 to 84. That was reissued by Chapter Music. Reissued Made Bigger. Maybe there's even more post-punk. There's lots of post-punk, friends. Lots of bands that I didn't know. Maybe you don't know either. At the top of that set, we had Derribos Arias with Missiles Hacia Cuba. That is from a reissue from Munster Records. That is pretty darn cool. I gotta work on my Spanish pronunciation, friends. En la Gua El Listen, the name of the album. Go browse. Go look. Go check it out. Go see how much you love it. All right, that about wraps things up for me today. Thank you so much for being here. I have had a blast as usual. I will be back next week and probably bring some more records with me then too. So much good new stuff coming out, including Cirque du Soleil music. What the heck? Why not? All right, have a fantastic weekend. I'll leave you with some music now from Greenleaf.

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This is the first After Mish of the fall schedule, which is very exciting. We're going to start things off with The Nothing Machine by Krauss. 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

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You're currently listening to 12 Miles High by Burger / Inc. off of their 1990 release Las Vegas. Before that, we had Oi Rectin by Boards of Canada off of their 1995 release Twoism. When Prophecy Fails by Barker off of their 2018 release Debiasing. Over the Ice by The Field off of 2007's From Here We Go Sublime. Radiance 2 by Basic Channel. And Nothing Machine by Kraus. Twoism is, for most intents and purposes, in terms of like what's generally available to the public, is Boards of Canada's first album. And it's very interesting to take a look back at some of their older material and see how it compares to what are their newer stuff, especially with their new release, Inferno, from this past summer. It's very interesting seeing the progression in their sound. We're going to finish out with 12 Miles High over the course of the next few minutes. And after that, we're going to go into Seeds and Stones by Orange Cake Mix. Thank you for listening.

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This is After Image with Mishka, and you just heard Mano Yuva by Monoland off of their 1998 release, Monoland. Before that, we had Hee Hee Hee by Computer Wife off of their 2023 self-titled release. First Trip to the City by Monster Movie. You Just Disappear by Alshin Blue and their 2006 self-titled release. The Woman in the Dunes by The Saturn Factory, and Seeds and Stones by Orange Kickmix off of their wonderful 2001 release, A Shadow of Eclipse and Other Phases of the Moon. We're going to keep things moving. Next up, we've got Sam by Ready Made off of 2001's On Point and Red.

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You just heard Rita Hillsborough by Duster off of their 1998 debut album Stratosphere. Before that, we had Only the Bodies Survive by Matcha Loved Bedhead off of the new release Matcha Loved Bedhead, Bedhead Loved Matcha. I believe that came out a few months ago or so, put out by the Numero Group. Before that, we had Mary's Bedroom by Mikey, put out on the Mary's Bedroom single, and Doll by Dottie, also a single, both of which were put out, I believe, in the last like week or so. Before that, we had Flowered Smother by Love Flies Crushing off of 1996 Zuvatin, Grasping Air by Yob, Sam by Ready Made off of 2001's On Point in Red, Mano Yuva by Monoland off of 1998's self-titled Monoland, and First Trip to the City by Monster Movie off of their 2000 album Last Night Something Happened. Keeping things moving, we've got Ramadan by EE. Thank you for listening. 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

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This is After Midnight with Mishka, and you just heard Encircled Through Fallen Leaves by Landing. Before that, we had Silly Things by Sparkler off of their 2023 release Big Sonic Chill. Sun Bruise with their cover of All Flowers in Time, Bend Towards the Sun off of their 2019 single Start. World Access by Spirit of the Beehive. Strawberry Blonde by Dowsed off of their wonderful 2021 album, Murmur. And we started off after our last mic break with EE and their track Ramadan off of their 2000 release of the same name. Before we keep moving, WPRB wants you to know about Table to Table. They're New Jersey's first and largest food rescue nonprofit, working to reduce food waste and provide nourishing food to neighbors in need throughout Bergen, Essex, Hudson, Morris, and Passaic counties. 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

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You just heard Clear Day by Ulrich Schnaus. Before that, we had Painting the Silence by Bazaar, Stretched Out Like a Telephone Pole by Poorly Drawn House, Torn a Twain by Golden Star, Wishes and Fleas by Clinic Star, Acquiescence by Blue Shift Signal, Key Studies by Good Night and Good Morning, Encircled Through the Fallen Leaves by Landing, and Silly Things by Sparkler, off of their 2023 release, Big Sonic Chill. Thank you all for listening. We are going to head into the final 30 minutes of this week's episode of After Image, starting off with Ventana by Mr. Soon.

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And before that, we had Built on Sand by 7% Solution off of their 1996 release All About Satellites and Spaceships. Sawdad by This Love is Deadly. Too Far Gone by Dizzy Hole. 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Clear Day by Ulrich Schnauss. And Painting the Silence by Bizarre off of their 94 release, Beautica. Thank you all for listening to this installment of After Image. We're going to round things out with Don't Wait Too Long by Double Knee. I hope you all have a great rest of your night, or I hope you all stay tuned in. Either way, thank you for listening, and I have been Mishka.

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1: What?
0: Wake up, frat boy. Look, I hate to do this, but I'm going to have to ask you to get off my lawn.
1: Oh, man. What time is it? What is this?
0: This is New Jersey. Planet Earth.
1: Wake and bake, dude. Wake and bake. Are you Holden?
0: No.
1: Did William Holden come to the party?
0: No.
1: You got Holden Caulfield in there, man?
0: No, we don't do that here.
1: Seriously? I mean, you know, you don't want to play hacky sack or something?
0: No, I don't.
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